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0: how we take care of business. Courtesy of the red, white, and blue, Toby Keith from the original Country Gold. Rowdy Yates with the Oak Ridge Boys extolling the virtues of one of our nation's most prized possessions and appreciated assets in just a few. 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It would be the responsible thing to do. 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
5: Here's your myuscountry.com weather forecast. Cloudy skies expected tonight with a slight chance for scattered thunderstorms. Lows level off around 63. Winds out of the northeast at around 5 miles an hour. More clouds than sun with fog and spots early tomorrow. Slight chance for isolated storms. Daytime highs approaching 82. Mainly clear skies tomorrow night, 62. From the Weatherology Weather Center, I'm Staff Meteorologist Megan Mulford. Right now, 78.
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0: 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I am Rowdy Yates, and if you've got a song on your mind, I want to get it on the radio, so call me now at 855-697-6939. By the way, if you are a regular listener of the program, I sure hope you make it here next weekend, because we are going to roll out the early works of Kenny Rogers. In the late 60s, he made a break from the new Christy Minstrels and joined the First Edition, and that is what ultimately led to a huge career in country music. So we've got some of his early work with them and a lot of his solo stuff from the 1970s. I know you guys love to sing along with.
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4: Here's your MyUSCountry.com weather forecast. Lows level off around 63 tonight under overcast skies with a slight chance for scattered thunderstorms. Winds out of the northeast at around 5 miles an hour. Cloudy skies with a few peaks of sun with fog early. Tomorrow, slight chance for isolated thunderstorms. Daytime highs approaching 82. Mainly clear skies, tomorrow night, 62. I'm weatherology meteorologist Megan Mulford. Currently, it's 78 degrees.
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our common interest. 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

down to Georgia, he was looking for a soul to steal. 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

0: Shouldn't come as a shock to most of you. That is one of the most requested songs as we celebrate our nation's 250th birthday this weekend. 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T.G. 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
1: Rowdy, it's Rob Wolf from Paris, Missouri. Could you play The Ride?
0: From David Allen Coe, I will do it. 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

0: because America makes me want to go grab a hunk of ice-cold watermelon that's been sitting in the cooler all dang day. Rodney Adkins from the original Country Gold. Yes, we do. Still have more time for your favorites on the phone, so keep them coming at 855-697-6939. Rowdy here with a forgotten favorite from Mo Bandy minutes away. And it just happened to be his very last entry in the country top 10. That was back in 1988. But sure was nice to hear that it was on a patriotic note, dripping with small town charm and a big dose of American pride.
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0: very first number one from 1986. It's Bop. 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And what's your name?
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0: Oh, I can't wait to get back there for the Daniel Boone Festival in October, for sure. 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
2: You are caller number 10. Congratulations. What's your name?
1: Casey from Alpena.
2: Casey from Alpena. 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
1: Oh, that is awesome. Thank you, Rowdy.
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0: Carl John in Fresno, California, told me something about Juice Newton I never knew. She was the person who wrote that big hit Sweet Sweet Smile for the Carpenters back in the 1970s. Did you know that? That is Queen of Hearts, the original country gold with Rowdy Yates. And what can I play for you?
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0: spread the word. There is a radio show that plays the country greats from the 70s, 80s, and the 90s every single weekend. The original Country Gold. Rowdy here, and all good things must come to an end. And for the band, the New Christy Minstrels, that might have been when Kenny Rogers made the jump to the first edition. Oh, the dynamic shifted, and he was no longer known as the earring and pink sunglasses wearing hippie Kenny. And the songs the first edition put out really put him on the map. It really was the spark that lit the fuse on a career that lasted several decades and made Kenny Rogers one of the first internationally recognized singing superstars. Next weekend, it is stuff from his humble beginnings and the very songs that made country fans out of a whole lot of us.
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1: Here's your myuscountry.com weather forecast. Slight chance for storms tonight, otherwise partly cloudy skies. Lows level off around 63, winds out of the northeast at around 5 miles an hour. Slight chance of thunderstorms and foggy early tomorrow, highs around 82, mainly cloudy skies expected. Mainly clear skies tomorrow night, lows dip down to about 62. From the Weatherology Weather Center, I'm meteorologist Megan Mulford. Right now,

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3: Here's your MyUSCountry.com weather forecast. Chance of thunderstorms with fog and spots early today. Otherwise, sunshine mixed with clouds at times. High temperatures reach up to 83. East winds 5 to 10 miles an hour. Mainly clear tonight. Slight chance of thunderstorms, 63. Highs level off around 84. Tomorrow, lots of sunshine. From the Weatherology Weather Center, I'm Staff Meteorologist Megan Mulford. Right now, 65.
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1: She was storming through the house that day, and I could tell she was leaving, and I thought, oh, she'll be back.

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Johnny said, "Devil, just come on back if you ever want to try again. 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
3: Here's your myuscountry.com weather forecast. Chance of thunderstorms with fog and spots early today. Otherwise, sunshine mixed with clouds at times. High temperatures reach up to 83. East winds 5 to 10 miles an hour. Mainly clear tonight. Slight chance of thunderstorms, 63. Highs level off around 84. Tomorrow, lots of sunshine. From the Weatherology Weather Center, I'm staff meteorologist Megan Mulford. Currently, it's 67 degrees.
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3: Here's your myuscountry.com weather forecast. Chance of thunderstorms today. Otherwise, sunshine mixed with clouds at times. High temperatures reach up to 83. East winds 5 to 10 miles an hour. Slight chance of thunderstorms tonight. Lows dip down to about 63. Mainly clear skies. High temperatures reach up to 84. Tomorrow, mainly sunny. From the Weatherology Weather Center, I'm Staff Meteorologist Megan Mulford. Currently, 71.
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0: Here's your MyUSCountry.com weather forecast. Chance of thunderstorms today, otherwise sunshine mixed with clouds at times. High temperatures reach up to 83. East winds 5 to 10 miles an hour. Slight chance of thunderstorms tonight. Lows dip down to about 63. Mainly clear skies. High temperatures reach up to 84. Tomorrow, mainly sunny. From the Weatherology Weather Center, I'm Staff Meteorologist Megan Mulford. Currently, 71.
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1: Here's your myuscountry.com weather forecast. Chance of thunderstorms today, otherwise sunshine mixed with clouds at times. High temperatures reach up to 83. East winds 5 to 10 miles an hour. Slight chance of thunderstorms tonight, lows dip down to about 63, mainly clear skies. High temperatures reach up to 84. Tomorrow, mainly sunny. From the Weatherology Weather Center, I'm Staff Meteorologist Megan Mulford. Currently, it's 77 degrees.
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2: weather.
3: Here's your myuscountry.com weather forecast. Chance of thunderstorms this afternoon. Otherwise, sunshine mixed with clouds at times. High temperatures reach up to 83. Easterly winds, 5 to 10 miles an hour. Slight chance of thunderstorms. Tonight, lows level off around 63. Mainly clear skies. Daytime highs approaching 84. Tomorrow, mainly sunny skies. From the Weatherology Weather Center, I'm Staff Meteorologist Megan Mulford. Right now, 76.
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0: chance of thunderstorms this afternoon. Otherwise, sunshine mixed with clouds at times. High temperatures reach up to 83. Easterly winds, 5 to 10 miles an hour. Slight chance of thunderstorms. Tonight, lows level off around 63. Mainly clear skies. Daytime highs approaching 84. Tomorrow, mainly sunny skies. From the Weatherology Weather Center, I'm Staff Meteorologist Megan Mulford. Right now, 80.
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3: Here's your myuscountry.com weather forecast. Slight chance for scattered thunderstorms this afternoon. Otherwise, sunshine mixed with clouds at times. Highs level off around 84. Easterly winds, 5 to 10 miles an hour. Mainly clear skies tonight. Slight chance for isolated storms. Lows dip down to about 63. High of 85 with fog and spots early tomorrow. From the Weatherology Weather Center, I'm meteorologist Megan Mulford. Currently, 80.
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3: Here's your MyUSCountry.com weather forecast. Slight chance for scattered thunderstorms this afternoon. Otherwise, sunshine mixed with clouds at times. Highs level off around 84. Easterly winds, 5 to 10 miles an hour. Mainly clear skies tonight. Slight chance for isolated storms. Lows dip down to about 63. High of 85 with fog and spots early tomorrow. From the Weatherology Weather Center, I'm meteorologist Megan Mulford. Currently, 80.
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3: Here's your myuscountry.com weather forecast. Sunshine mixed with clouds at times this afternoon with a chance for scattered thunderstorms. Highs level off around 84. Northeast winds 5 to 10 miles an hour. Mainly clear skies tonight. Slight chance for isolated storms. Lows dip down to about 63. Sunshine mixed with clouds at times and foggy early tomorrow. Daytime highs approaching 85. From the Weatherology Weather Center, I'm meteorologist Megan Mulford. Right now, it's 81 degrees.
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3: Here's your MyUSCountry.com weather forecast. Sunshine mixed with clouds at times this afternoon with a chance for scattered thunderstorms. Highs level off around 84. Northeast winds 5 to 10 miles an hour. Mainly clear skies tonight. Slight chance for isolated storms. Lows dip down to about 63. Sunshine mixed with clouds at times and foggy early tomorrow. Daytime highs approaching 85. From the Weatherology Weather Center, I'm meteorologist Megan Mulford. Right now, it's 81 degrees.
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2: weather.
3: Here's your myuscountry.com weather forecast. Sunshine mixed with clouds at times this afternoon with a chance for scattered thunderstorms. Highs level off around 84. Northeast winds 5 to 10 miles an hour. Mainly clear skies tonight. Slight chance for isolated storms. Lows dip down to about 63. Sunshine mixed with clouds at times and foggy early tomorrow. Daytime highs approaching 85. From the Weatherology Weather Center, I'm meteorologist Megan Mulford. Right now, it's 81 degrees.
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1: This summer, America celebrates 250 years of freedom, sacrifice, and opportunity. 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
3: Here's your myuscountry.com weather forecast. 63 tonight, under mainly clear skies, east winds at around 5 miles an hour. Partly cloudy skies and foggy early tomorrow, high of 85. Tomorrow night, lows around 63. Temperatures a bit above average Tuesday and Wednesday, with highs from the mid-80s to the upper 80s. Storms likely Wednesday. From the Weatherology Weather Center, I'm meteorologist Megan Mulford. Right now, 80.
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4: Here's your myuscountry.com weather forecast. 63 tonight, under mainly clear skies, east winds at around 5 miles an hour. Partly cloudy skies and foggy early tomorrow, high of 85. Tomorrow night, lows around 63. Temperatures a bit above average Tuesday and Wednesday, with highs from the mid-80s to the upper 80s. Storms likely Wednesday. From the Weatherology Weather Center, I'm meteorologist Megan Mulford. Currently, it's 82 degrees.
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1: Well, I was thumbing from Montgomery. 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
3: Here's your myuscountry.com weather forecast. 63 tonight, under mainly clear skies, east winds at around 5 miles an hour. Partly cloudy skies and foggy early tomorrow, high of 85. Tomorrow night, lows around 63. Temperatures a bit above average Tuesday and Wednesday, with highs from the mid-80s to the upper 80s. Storms likely Wednesday. From the Weatherology Weather Center, I'm meteorologist Megan Mulford. Currently, it's 82 degrees.

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1: Here's your myuscountry.com weather forecast. 63 tonight, under mainly clear skies, east winds at around 5 miles an hour. Partly cloudy skies and foggy early tomorrow, high of 85. Tomorrow night, lows around 63. Temperatures a bit above average Tuesday and Wednesday, with highs from the mid-80s to the upper 80s. Storms likely Wednesday. From the Weatherology Weather Center, I'm meteorologist Megan Mulford. Currently, it's 82 degrees.
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